0: Son las 11, las 10 en Canarias.
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4: 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Look ahead, the crowd is jumping. 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
1: 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It's systematic. It's hydromatic. Why it's greased lightning?